couldn't dance. You didn't even want me around. 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
0: Oh, Cornelius.
1: Cornelius.
0: Yeah.
1: Oh, Cornelius.
0: Listen.
1: My man.
0: Listen.
1: Yeah, man, what's up?
0: I'm in trouble.
1: Yeah.
0: My girl.

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1: Oh, really?
0: Certainly nice to hear from you, man.
1: Bye.
0: Wolf?
1: Hello, Wolf? Wolf?
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1: Hello, you good-looking thing, you. Yeah, huh? Now, this is the killer speaking. Do I like what?

Schlager. Wow, Baby, that's what I like. Huh? Well, I what? Do I what? Well, I what? Can't never tell, baby. How am I?